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She put me on that wonder, and I wonder what's wrong with me. 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

Ma'am, I got flowers. 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Yes, ma'am, 10 cents a bunch, 3 for a quarter. Yes, ma'am, who got the money, come and buy. And who ain't got the money, try to sign the side and cry. Flowers are going by. What y'all looking after me so far? I'm not come to see.

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I just come to let y'all know. This is the flower's day. Just me, what?

Yeah, just for the hell of it. You know, when I left home, I left the country, and that was a thing about the blues. You know, my mother and father are no longer with me to share this problem, and but they did tell me some time ago, says, go ahead on. You know what? They said, you may not be